0: up in the sky. 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

0: Real Rock Z103, The Crystal Ship for another Super Twofer Tuesday. That one by The Doors. Love Me Two Times ahead of that, and a couple by Robert Palmer, Bad Case of Loving You, and Simply Irresistible. It's kind of a montage tune. 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
1: Here's your forecast on Real Rock Z103 for tonight. Seeing mostly clear skies, 53 for our low. Sunny 80 Wednesday, a little bit of rain possible. Wednesday night into Thursday, 83 for Thursday, 82 on Friday. That's your forecast on Real Rock Z103.
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No Way Out, Jefferson Starship, Super 2 for Tuesday, driven by River City Auto and Mabel Murphy's of Fergus Falls. I got to tell you, one of my favorite things from Mabel's is got to be that beer cheese soup. Just saying, I always wanted to do an episode of Where to Eat out there with Dave Bishop. Now, if you haven't checked that out, as a food show hosted by Dave Bishop and myself called KBRF Presents Where to Eat, you can check out episodes on the Fergus Now app and search it out on YouTube. Here's Flock of Seagulls with Iran, Real Rock Z103.

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0: Real Rock, Z103, that was Metallica, Enter Sandman for another Super 2 for Tuesday, driven by River City Auto and Mabel Murphy's of Fergus Falls. Turn the page ahead of that, good old tune right there by Metallica as well, originally a cover. I'm Zach Daniels, that's it for me today. I am headed out the door. I got the Kinks coming up. Real Rock, Z103, have a good night, stay safe, and as always, God bless you.
1: 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Seeing mostly clear skies, 53 for our low. Sunny, 80 Wednesday, a little bit of rain possible. Wednesday night into Thursday, 83 for Thursday, 82 on Friday. That's your forecast on Real Rock Z103.
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0: What the f*** was that? We don't give a rat's ass about feelings. This is Real Rock. Z103. God, I gotta get the dirty off me. What in the hell?
1: 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Seeing mostly clear skies, 53 for our low. Sunny, 80 Wednesday, a little bit of rain possible. Wednesday night into Thursday, 83 for Thursday, 82 on Friday. That's your forecast on Real Rock Z103.
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Okay, here's the rules. Two songs by the same band, baby. It's Super Twofer Tuesday on Real Rock

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1: Here's your forecast on Real Rock Z103 for tonight. Seeing mostly clear skies, 53 for our low. Sunny, 80 Wednesday, a little bit of rain possible. Wednesday night into Thursday, 83 for Thursday, 82 on Friday. That's your forecast on Real Rock Z103.
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0: 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What to play next? 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
1: Here's your forecast on Real Rock Z103 for tonight. Seeing mostly clear skies, 53 for our low. Sunny 80 Wednesday, a little bit of rain possible. Wednesday night into Thursday, 83 for Thursday, 82 on Friday. That's your forecast on Real Rock Z103.
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1: Here's your forecast on Real Rock Z103 for tonight. Seeing mostly clear skies, 53 for our low. Sunny 80 Wednesday, a little bit of rain possible. Wednesday night into Thursday, 83 for Thursday, 82 on Friday. That's your forecast on Real Rock Z103.
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0: All right, rock stars. Here's the weather lowdown. This evening brings us some mostly clear skies, just perfect for your headbanging under the stars. Overnight, we're sliding into clear temps, dipping down to 57, again reminding us that a blanket might just become a new rock accessory. Tomorrow? A little more sunshine with a high of 79, but expect some clouds. Current temp is 61. 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

0: All right, rock stars. Here's the weather lowdown. This evening brings us some mostly clear skies, just perfect for your headbanging under the stars. Overnight, we're sliding into clear temps, dipping down to 57, again reminding us that a blanket might just become a new rock accessory. Tomorrow? A little more sunshine with a high of 79, but expect some clouds. Current temp is 61. 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

0: Later this morning, expect clear skies and temperatures creeping up to the low 70s. This afternoon, the sun will be putting on a show with highs reaching the mid-70s. Looking ahead to Wednesday, enjoy some sun with clouds rolling in later and highs hitting around 79. Current temperature is 56. 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

0: Later this morning, expect clear skies and temperatures creeping up to the low 70s. This afternoon, the sun will be putting on a show with highs reaching the mid-70s. Looking ahead to Wednesday, enjoy some sun with clouds rolling in later and highs hitting around 79. Current temperature is 56. 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
1: 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Floyd. Step into the minds of Pink Floyd.

103 will feature tracks from the entire Pink Floyd library, including some nuggets that you'll only hear on Real Rock Z103. 420 Floyd. Every Friday at, well, 420. Real Rock Z103. One great rock song and another and another. And you get the idea. You're inside a 30-minute rock binge. 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

0: Later this morning, expect clear skies and temperatures creeping up to the low 70s. This afternoon, the sun will be putting on a show with highs reaching the mid-70s. Looking ahead to Wednesday, enjoy some sun with clouds rolling in later and highs hitting around 79. Current temperature is 56. 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

0: Later this morning, expect clear skies and temperatures creeping up to the low 70s. This afternoon, the sun will be putting on a show with highs reaching the mid-70s. Looking ahead to Wednesday, enjoy some sun with clouds rolling in later and highs hitting around 79. Current temperature is 56. 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

0: Later this morning, expect clear skies and temperatures creeping up to the low 70s. This afternoon, the sun will be putting on a show with highs reaching the mid-70s. Looking ahead to Wednesday, enjoy some sun with clouds rolling in later and highs hitting around 79. Current temperature is 56. 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
1: 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Floyd. Step into the minds of Pink Floyd.

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0: Later this morning, expect clear skies and temperatures creeping up to the low 70s. This afternoon, the sun will be putting on a show with highs reaching the mid-70s. Looking ahead to Wednesday, enjoy some sun with clouds rolling in later and highs hitting around 79. Current temperature is 56. 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

0: All right, rock warriors, here's the weather lowdown for you. Later this morning, we'll bask in some sunshine, with temps climbing to around 75. Oh joy, right? This afternoon, the sun shows off, hitting those sweet 77s. Now, Wednesday brings a little twist, with the highs crawling up to 80, but expect some clouds crashing the party later. Current temperature, 53. 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

0: All right, rock warriors, here's the weather lowdown for you. Later this morning, we'll bask in some sunshine with temps climbing to around 75. Oh joy, right? This afternoon, the sun shows off, hitting those sweet 77s. Now, Wednesday brings a little twist with the highs crawling up to 80, but expect some clouds crashing the party later. Current temperature, 53. 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

0: All right, Rock Warriors, here's the weather lowdown for you. Later this morning, we'll bask in some sunshine, with temps climbing to around 75. Oh joy, right? This afternoon, the sun shows off, hitting those sweet 77s. Now, Wednesday brings a little twist, with the highs crawling up to 80, but expect some clouds crashing the party later. Current temperature, 53. 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

0: All right, Rock Warriors, here's the weather lowdown for you. Later this morning, we'll bask in some sunshine, with temps climbing to around 75. Oh joy, right? This afternoon, the sun shows off, hitting those sweet 77s. Now, Wednesday brings a little twist, with the highs crawling up to 80, but expect some clouds crashing the party later. Current temperature, 53. 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

0: Real Rock Z103, Aerosmith. Dude looks like a lady off permanent vacation and Foreigner's Blue Morning, Blue Day. In front of that, it's 6:10 on a Wednesday morning. We have made it midweek. Half the battle is over, huh? Partly sunny today and a high of 80. Tonight down to 61 with a very slight chance of rain. And that slight chance of rain lasting into tomorrow. But tomorrow, things are supposed to be just a little bit more humid, and then we're going to see a partly to mostly cloudy sky and a high of 84. 83 as we kick off the weekend on Friday and a partly sunny sky. Currently, we are at 54. It's Miles Riker. Glad to have you along this morning. Of course, Derek Sidian will be in at about 10:02 for a check into KBRFradio.com news. We'll find out how the Minnesota Twins did last night up against the Atlanta Braves. Next, we're going to head to 1973 in the title of their album, Countdown to Ecstasy. Steely Dan is next on Real Rock, Z103. Good morning.
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0: Real Rock Z-Metal 338 special like no other night. And Steely Dan, My Old School in front of that. It's 24 minutes after 6 o'clock. If you haven't heard the sad news, ZZ Top drummer Frank Beard has died at the age of 77. If I'm not mistaken, they canceled a couple of shows. I think it was last week. And Frank was actually in the hospital, but unfortunately, he did not make it. Once again, ZZ Top drummer Frank Beard, dead at the age of 77. That leaves just one guy. He's the last man standing, Billy F. Gibbons, the last guy standing from that three-person group of ZZ Top. Forecast for today, partly sunny and 80, 61 tonight. Tomorrow, partly to mostly cloudy, slight chance of rain and a high of 84. We are at 54. Zeppelin, coming up next, Real Rock, Z103.
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Real Rock Z103, Promises in the Dark from Pat Benatar, and Heartbreaker, Living Loving Maid in front of that from Zeppelin. It's 640, it's Miles Riker. Let's open up the Rock Box for Lost and Found. It comes from 1972. I want you to keep that year in mind, 1972. This song is about a futuristic, interconnected society controlled by a government grid that monitors citizens and spreads information rapidly, functioning as an uncanny early prediction of the modern internet and digital surveillance. 1972 is when this song came out. It was released as a single only. Here's The Who, The Relay, a Rock Box, Lost and Found, Real Rock, Z103.

0: It's the Real Rock C-103 Morning Show with Miles Riker. 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

0: Real Rock Z103, rock and roll all night from Kiss off Alive 1975. And the relay from The Who in front of that. It's 6:48. It's Miles Riker. Glad to have you along on a Wednesday morning. And we'll do that episode of Way Back Wednesday coming up at about 7:25 this morning. And I believe the year is 1978. Today is the 19th of August. That means we have next Wednesday, then the first Wednesday of September, we will have a new episode of Way Back Wednesday. 80 today under a partly sunny sky. 61 tonight. Tomorrow, partly to mostly cloudy, slight chance of rain, and a high of 84. Currently on this Wednesday morning, we're at 54. It's 6:49. Here's News Director Derek Sidian for a check into KBRFradio.com News. Derek?
1: At Monday night's meeting, the Fergus Falls City Council authorized the mayor and city administrator to execute a non-disclosure agreement with a company looking to develop the historic regional treatment center. Community Development Manager Clara Beck says that GFY Custom Crafts LLC is interested in proposing a potential redevelopment, adaptive reuse, and/or disposition of the RTC. In order to evaluate a potential project, both parties wish to protect confidential information exchanged during discussion. Beck says,
2: the city would still obviously be beholden to data practices and open meeting laws in relation to any project discussions, but this is an agreement that, in my mind, essentially is saying we're willing to play ball.
1: Entering into the agreement does not obligate either party to proceed with any proposed projects. While recapping the meeting on KBRF Tuesday morning, City Administrator Andrew Bremseth emphasized that the NDA is to ensure the development group can freely share proprietary and financial information with city leaders so that all parties can be confident in moving forward with potential projects.
3: I wanted to be clear that the NDA is not in place to try to hide anything nefarious to slip a data center. I mean, we hear examples of that across the state and across the country. And people are, you know, suspicious of that. And I totally understand where they're coming from in regards to that. But this is something completely separate from that and related to proprietary information.
1: GFY Custom Crafts is a general contractor based out of Davie, Minnesota, that focuses on the construction of modular homes. 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

0: Real Rock Z103, The Stroke from Billy Squire, For What It's Worth from Buffalo Springfield in front of that. 5 minutes after 7, Wednesday morning, it's Miles Riker. Let's do Z103 sports. I'm impressed. The Minnesota Twins have won 2 games in a row over the Atlanta Braves. 4-1 was the score last night. Now, the Minnesota Twins have a game that's early today, so you can either choose to get sick or take a long lunch break, because the game gets underway at 12:40 this afternoon. And the Minnesota Lynx, they have a late game tonight. They're going to be up against a really tough Golden State Valkyries team. 9 o'clock is the start time, and if you want to watch it, it looks like it's going to be on the USA Network. In a game that you'll hear on Real Rock Z103 Saturday, the Minnesota Vikings' second preseason game, it'll be at home, and they'll be up against the Ravens. And the pregame starts at 11 o'clock. Kickoff is at noon. Forecast for today is looking like this. 80 under a partly sunny sky. Slight chance of rain tonight with a low of 61. And then tomorrow, partly to mostly cloudy, 84. And another slight chance of rain. Currently, we're at 55. It's 6 minutes after 7 o'clock. I have Boston and the Soundgarden lined up. 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

0: Real Rock Z103 Soundgarden fell on black days. And peace of mind from Boston in front of that. Hey, would you like to see Chris Tongseth? Ooh, this is going to be a good night. So get ready for some live music and great food at the parking lot party at the Otter Supper Club in Ottertail. It's coming up Saturday, September 12th. And the Otter is welcoming American Idol finalist and Ottertail County native Chris Tongseth and the American Mojo to the stage. We're giving you a chance to score a family four-pack of VIP tickets valued at about $240. Your VIP experience includes three drink tickets, pre-show barbecue from 6 until 8, access to the sponsor's tent, and the after-party access. 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That'll be Saturday, September 12th. Partly sunny and 80 today, 61 tonight. Tomorrow expecting a high of 84 and about a 25% chance of rain and probably a partly to mostly cloudy sky. I can see people are calling. This is text. 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Currently this morning, our temp is at 55. It's 21 minutes after 7 o'clock, and Way Back Wednesday is coming up next. 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
5: It's August 19th, and today in 1967, Ringo Starr becomes a parent for the second time when his wife Maureen Cox gives birth to a son named Jason in London. Like his older brother Zach, Jason Starkey becomes a drummer, as well as a road manager. Jason once said of the music industry, quote, "Being Ringo Starr's son is the biggest drag of my life. It's a total pain." Sounds like somebody won't be asked to join Ringo's all-star band. August 19th, 1969, Joni Mitchell and Jefferson Airplane appear on The Dick Cavett Show. It tapes just after the Woodstock Festival wraps up, and the majority of Dick's audience comes directly from the festival. Jimi Hendrix is also supposed to appear on Dick's show, but he doesn't appear because he's busy doing an extra performance at Woodstock. Hey, that's the same reason the Thompson Twins didn't make the Phil Donahue show after Live Aid. More tomorrow. See you then.
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17: Wayback Wednesday is rolling it back to 1978. It was a year that gave us unforgettable rock, historic milestones, and headlines that shaped America. Nationally, one of the biggest stories came on November 18th, when more than 900 members of the People's Temple died in the Jonestown Massacre in Guyana, under the direction of cult leader Jim Jones. Earlier that same day, Congressman Leo Ryan was shot and killed while investigating the settlement, becoming the first sitting U.S. congressman to die in the line of duty. The tragedy shocked the nation and dominated headlines for weeks. Meanwhile, President Jimmy Carter signed legislation making home brewing legal at the federal level for personal and family use. What seemed like a small change at the time helped lay the foundation for today's booming craft beer industry. Here in Minnesota, one of the state's biggest ongoing issues was the Reserve Mining Environmental case. The long-running legal battle over dumping mining waste into Lake Superior continued through 1978, an environmental dispute while balancing concerns over pollution and the livelihoods of thousands of Iron Range workers. Closer to home, 1978 marked a milestone for Fergus Falls with the opening of the West Ridge Mall. Reports stated the grand opening had 28 new stores in the $7.3 million shopping center. While some downtown merchants feared the new mall would pull customers away, many later reported the opposite. The mall attracted shoppers from across the region, bringing new visitors into Fergus Falls and helping both West Ridge and downtown businesses thrive. Nearly five decades later, many local residents still remember those grand opening celebrations. Of course, 1978 also delivered an incredible soundtrack. Van Halen exploded onto the scene with Running with the Devil and Ain't Talking About Love. Journey gave us Wheel in the Sky and Lights. Boston released Don't Look Back. Foreigner rocked with Hot Blooded and Double Vision. Bob Seger gave us Hollywood Nights. The Rolling Stones hit with Miss You and Beast of Burden. The Who returned with Who Are You? And Dire Straits introduced the world to the Sultans of Swing. That's your trip back in time to 1978 on Wayback Wednesday. 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

Real Rock Z103, The Last in Line from Dio. Love that song. 7:37, almost 7:38 on this Wednesday morning. Let's head back to 1970, the title of his album, Love It to Death. Here's Alice Cooper, I'm 18.

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0: Real Rock Z103, Rush from 1982 off Signals, New World Man. Forever Autumn from Justin Hayward, the lead vocalist for the Moody Blues back in 1978. You can find that on the musical version of The War of the Worlds. I purchased it probably a couple of months ago. Wow, is it awesome. I mean, it's tells a story and, anyway, kind of lost my train of thought there. Real Rock Z103 weather for today, partly sunny and 80. Tonight down to 61, and then tomorrow we're going to see a partly to mostly cloudy sky and a high of 84. Currently this morning we are at 58, and the Weather Spotter Network is brought to you by Otter Tail Power Company and Lakes Country Roofing. Today, the 19th of August, at the Z103 studio this morning at 6:54. Yesterday's high was 77 with the overnight low at 54. Our air quality today is moderate. Allergy forecast, high. Roger Wolvotny of Henning this morning reported 54 with yesterday's high at 72. John Waller of Pelican Rapids reported 51 this morning with yesterday's high at 78. And from the Z103 Weather Almanac on this date last year, the high 81, the overnight low 64, Minnesota record temps on this date. In 1976, 97. In 1967, the overnight record low, a very comfortable 39. I love it when it gets a little bit chilly. Spring and fall are my favorite times of the year. 7:50 on this Wednesday morning. 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Derek?
1: The city of Underwood is accepting affidavits of candidacy through Thursday after an administrative mistake caused no one to file during the state-mandated filing period. The city filed a petition for emergency correction of errors and omissions on Monday, after learning that the city clerk had not posted the notice of filing dates as required by Minnesota law, so no one filed to run in this year's election. Mayor Anna Kaiser says the state moved the filing dates up this year, and the change was missed as the former city clerk was in the process of retiring. The court granted the petition and ordered a supplemental filing period be held. Now, residents interested in running for mayor or either of the two open city council positions have until 5 o'clock on Thursday, August 20th to file their affidavit of candidacy. For KBRFradio.com News, I'm Derek Sidian. 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

0: Real Rock Z103, that was Craig Olson driving his motorcycle, and I don't know if he had probably his wife on the back seat. Is that right, Craig?
1: That would be quite the sight, I'll tell you.
0: that long, man. Gray, white hair, you know, fluttering all over in the wind as you're cruising down the highway, huh?
1: It would be sticking out of my helmet, because if I had ever drove a motorcycle, I'd be wearing a helmet, I'll tell you that.
0: So, Craig, I got to tell you, I'm a little bit surprised the fact that the Minnesota Twins have beat the Atlanta Braves two games in a row.
1: Boy, it was nice to see them step up and get that done, because they didn't play well against the Phillies last weekend when they were swept, and you have to beat the good teams, I mean the best teams. If you're going to go anywhere in the postseason, you have to be able to go up and, you know, go toe-to-toe with the Phillies and the Braves and the Yankees and whoever else. And it's been encouraging as a Twins diehard fan to see them do that the last couple of days, step up and get the job done, especially after some frustrations in the previous two series during this homestand. So now they've already won this series, and we know, I've said it many times, that's the key, right? Winning the series. Well, we've won the first two games against the Braves, beat them yesterday 4-1. Josh Bell hit a first-inning homer. That was a bomb. I don't know if you saw that, but it went deep into the upper deck and right field. And then the Twins got a two-run double from Ryan Jeffers later, and they won 4-1. So now you go out and you look for the sweep. You've already got the series victory. Let's get the sweep and take that momentum on the road, because a West Coast trip, even if it's against San Diego and the Athletics, it's never easy going to the West Coast and producing wins. So this game today, I think, is a really key game, as far as it could be a good catalyst for the next 6 days, and then the big stretch against Detroit and the White Sox that's coming up here at the end of the month and the beginning of next month. So we'll see if Taj Bradley can get it done today. He'll get the ball at 12:40, looking for his 10th win of the season. And the Braves have right-hander A.J. Smith-Shawver going to the mound in that series finale. 12:40 is first pitch. The Twins are four back of the White Sox, and only a half game out of the final wild card spot. And the Lynx are in action tonight, 9 o'clock this evening. West Coast game. Miles has to get his nap in so he can stay up and watch that one tonight.
0: Yep.
1: As they take, and you will, I know. They take on the Golden State Valkyries. We've beaten them twice, but it has not been easy. You know, a 3-point win and a 6-point win against Golden State. They have been maybe one of the surprise teams in the WNBA. They've won, what, 6 in a row now, and they're only 3 games back of the Lynx. As good as the Lynx are, the Valkyries are right there. And tonight, Minnesota could win their 30th game of the season if they can pick up the road victory against Golden State. They are 1.5-point favorites going into that one tonight. So get your naps and tune in at 9 o'clock this evening for that Minnesota Lynx game. We'll see how they can do, if they can get it done and extend that winning streak and end the Valkyries' winning streak. Craig Olson, Real Rock Z103 Sports.
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0: Real Rock Z103, Don Felder, Heavy Metal, off the Heavy Metal soundtrack back in 1981. Keep that date in mind, 1981. Here's something about that song you probably didn't know. That song was originally written during the sessions for the Eagles' 1979 album, The Long Run. Lyrically and conceptually, you know, it's very energetic. It's a high-octane rock anthem about escape, the thrill of speed and losing yourself, and the unbridled power of rock and roll. Don Felder originally built the muscular, heavy guitar track with the intention of creating a hard rockin' duel between himself and Joe Walsh, hoping to match or eclipse the aggressive edge of Hotel California. The lyrics were never finished during the Long Run sessions, so the track sat unreleased in the band's archive. Now, when producers of the 1981 adult animated sci-fi film Heavy Metal requested a theme song, Don Felder revived the unfinished track, added the lyrics and chorus, and recorded it with backing vocals from fellow Eagles bandmates Don Henley and Timothy B. Schmidt. It's 8:25. It's Miles Riker. Let's look into our Real Rock Z103 weather forecast for today. Expecting a high of 80. That's going to be under a partly sunny sky. Slight chance of rain tonight with a low of 61. And then tomorrow, partly cloudy to mostly cloudy and a high of 84 with another slight chance of rain. Currently, we are at 62 at 8:25. 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

0: 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A little bit of a tribute. Unfortunately, Frank Beard, the longtime drummer for ZZ Top, dead at the age of 77. He passed away yesterday at his ranch in Texas, along with his family by his side. Dissident from Pearl Jam in front of that. It's 8:47. It's Miles Riker. What do you say we dig into our forecast and find out what today is going to be like? Partly sunny, 80. Slight chance of rain tonight with a low of 61. And then 84 tomorrow with increased humidity and a slight chance of rain and a high of 84, partly to mostly cloudy. Looks like we'll start the weekend, though, pretty good. 83 on Friday with a partly sunny sky. Currently this morning, we are sitting at 63. 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At the Z103 studio this morning at 6:54, yesterday's high was 77 with the overnight low at 54. Air quality today, moderate. Allergy forecast, high. Roger Walvotny of Henning this morning reported 54 with yesterday's high at 72. And John Waller of Pelican Rapids reported 51 this morning with yesterday's high at 78. From the Z103 Weather Almanac, on this date last year, the high 81, the overnight low 64. Minnesota record temps on this date. In 1976, 97. And in 1967, 39 was the overnight record low. Coming up next, 30-minute rock binge. I'll fire it up with Pink Floyd, Real Rock. 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

0: Real Rock, Z103 weather for today, expecting a high of 80 under a partly sunny sky. Slight chance of rain tonight and tomorrow. Tonight's low down to 61. Tomorrow, partly to mostly cloudy and a high of 84.
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1: I'm News Director Derek City with an important KBRFradio.com news announcement. Multiple buildings were evacuated in response to a gas leak in downtown Fergus Falls Wednesday morning. Fire Chief Ryan Muckow says both the Fergus Falls Police and Fire Departments were notified of a gas line hit in the 100 block of North Mill Street. Emergency crews arrived to find a 2-inch line had been hit by construction crews. Due to the leak and levels found within adjacent buildings, an evacuation was conducted of buildings along the north side of Lincoln Avenue between Mill and Court Street. Great Plains arrived and was able to shut off the gas line near the leak. As of 8:30, fire crews were ventilating affected buildings and conducting continuous air monitoring. Great Plains estimates gas restoration will occur this morning to downtown properties. Pat Scholl, owner of the Viking Cafe, says that due to this leak, the restaurant will be closed today. For KBRFradio.com News, I'm Derek Sidian. Get more news at KBRFradio.com. 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

0: Real Rock Z103 weather for today, partly sunny and 80. Tonight, 61 with a slight chance of rain. Slight chance of rain again tomorrow, partly to mostly cloudy and a high of 84.
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4: Second floor, hardware, children's wear, ladies' lingerie. Oh, good morning, Mr. Tyler. Going down?

Children of the Sun, Billy Thorpe, Real Rock Z103. Happy Wednesday, everybody, right in the middle of a 30-minute rock binge. Here's the Jimi Hendrix Experience.

0: Finish What You Started, Van Halen, Real Rock Z103, as we wind our way through a Wednesday. Good to have you along. Looks like an absolutely beautiful day. Light winds, blend of clouds and sun, and a high near 80. So perfect today. 61 overnight looks like another beautiful day. 84 for tomorrow and 59 overnight. 83 for Friday, 79 on Saturday. So in for some nice weather. All right, got Toto, INXS, George Thorogood, all coming up. Don't go away.
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0: That goes down as one of my favorites from INXS. Devil Inside, Real Rock Z103. Well, oh boy, lots more where that came from. Got George Thorogood and the Destroyers on the way, some Emerson, Lake and Palmer, and Billy Joel going to kick off another 30-minute rock binge just ahead of 11 o'clock. So, yeah, go ahead, turn it up, stick around. Real Rock Z103 on a Wednesday. 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

0: Carnival number 9, First Impression, Part 2. long name. All right, Emerson, Lake, and Palmer on that one. All right, weather, quick, beautiful day. 80 under, partly sunny skies, and 61 overnight. Tomorrow calls for a partly cloudy sky and a high near 84. Again, we'll have some pretty light winds. There is a chance for a scattered thunder shower early in the day. Friday looks like 83, 79 for us on Saturday, so we've got some great weather coming up. All right, stick around. The next 30-minute Rock Binge about to begin. Billy Joel kicks it off next.
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1: This is your I-94 ramp cone zone update. The 210 I-94 ramp is closed. The interchange ramps will be closed to all travelers during construction, and traffic to and from Highway 210 in Fergus Falls will be detoured to the County Road 1/Tower Road. Highway 210 will remain open for travelers during construction. Traffic will shift to one side of the bridge and will be reduced to one lane in each direction. For construction updates, visit the Fergus Falls Chamber at fergusfalls.com and click on the Cone Zone. 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

0: Somebody Like You, 38 special to wrap up a 30-minute rock binge on your Wednesday. Well, we've got an awfully nice day out there for you to get out and enjoy. Light winds, partly sunny, mostly sunny, in fact, and about 80 degrees. 61 overnight and 84 tomorrow. Tomorrow looks like a beautiful day as well. There is a slight chance of a thunderstorm early, but otherwise a great day and 84 degrees. So that's what's up in the weather. All right, Atlanta Rhythm Section coming up. Yes, and the Beatles, too.
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1: Rosetta. 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
3: 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Well, if you are listening and you are as old as me, you will recognize this name. Do you remember Columbia House? Yeah, they would send that big packet and it would have all the information on all your favorite bands inside. And they would give you 12 CDs for a penny. Remember that? Yes. And your parents hated it because you would get the first 12 and then you were into a subscription. And that CD would come every month, but it was full price. Lots of kids got taken into that. Well, anyway, Columbia House has been doing it since 1955, and they are finally closing their doors on September 12th. Oh, boy, that brings back some memories. I think I got caught into that. All right, Scorpions, Boston, got Joe Walsh and more. Coming up, Real Rock Z103. 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

0: Smokin', Boston, Real Rock Z103. Well, look for a great day, blend of clouds and sun, beautiful light winds, and a high near 80 degrees. This is like perfect. 61 overnight, 84 for us tomorrow. There's a slight chance of a thunder shower early tomorrow, but otherwise pretty darn nice day. 83 for us on Friday. Saturday looks like 79. And rounding out the weekend with 80 degrees under the sun on Sunday. So, yeah, great week. Joe Walsh, Led Zeppelin, Alda Nova, and more coming up in the next 30-minute Rock Binge.
1: For KBRFradio.com News, I'm News Director Derek Sidian. At Monday night's meeting, the Fergus Falls City Council authorized the mayor and city administrator to execute a non-disclosure agreement with a company looking to develop the historic regional treatment center. Community Development Manager Clara Beck says that GFY Custom Crafts LLC is interested in proposing a potential redevelopment, adaptive reuse, and or disposition of the RTC. In order to evaluate a potential project, both parties wish to protect confidential information exchanged during discussions. Beck says,
2: the city would still obviously be beholden to data practices and open meeting laws in relation to any project discussions, but this is an agreement that, in my mind, essentially is saying we're willing to play ball.
1: GFY Custom Crafts LLC is a general contractor based out of Davie, Minnesota, that focuses on the construction of modular homes. The city of Underwood is accepting affidavits of candidacy through Thursday after an administrative mistake caused no one to file during the state-mandated filing period. The city filed a petition for emergency correction of errors and omissions on Monday after learning that the city clerk had not posted the notice of filing dates as required by Minnesota law, so no one filed to run in this year's election. Mayor Anna Kaiser says the state moved the filing dates up this year, and the change was missed as the former city clerk was in the process of retiring. The court granted the petition and ordered a supplemental filing period be held. Now, residents interested in running for mayor or either of the two open city council positions have until 5 o'clock on Thursday, August 20th, to file their affidavit of candidacy. For KBRFradio.com News, I'm Derek Sidian. 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

0: The World I Know, Collective Soul, Real Rock, Z103. Well, beautiful out there today. Yeah, blend of clouds and sun and perfect light wind and 80 degrees. Perfect summertime day today. 84 for us tomorrow. Slight chance of a shower early, only about 25%. I know we could use some more rain. 83 for us on Friday, nothing but sunshine. Saturday, about the same, 79 and 80 for us on Sunday. So just great weather all week long. Super Tramp coming up. Speaking of great, ZZ Top and The Who on the way too. Stick around. And Paul Schaefer's Day in Rock coming up.
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5: It's August 19th, and today in 1967, Ringo Starr becomes a parent for the second time when his wife Maureen Cox gives birth to a son named Jason in London. Like his older brother Zach, Jason Starkey becomes a drummer as well as a road manager. Jason once said of the music industry, quote, "Being Ringo Starr's son is the biggest drag of my life. It's a total pain." Sounds like somebody won't be asked to join Ringo's all-star band. August 19th, 1969, Joni Mitchell and Jefferson Airplane appear on The Dick Cavett Show. It tapes just after the Woodstock Festival wraps up, and the majority of Dick's audience comes directly from the festival. Jimi Hendrix is also supposed to appear on Dick's show, but he doesn't appear because he's busy doing an extra performance at Woodstock. Hey, that's the same reason the Thompson Twins didn't make the Phil Donahue show after Live Aid. More tomorrow. See you then.
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4: Way Back Wednesday is rolling it back to 1978. It was a year that gave us unforgettable rock, historic milestones, and headlines that shaped America. Nationally, one of the biggest stories came on November 18th, when more than 900 members of the People's Temple died in the Jonestown Massacre in Guyana, under the direction of cult leader Jim Jones. Earlier that same day, Congressman Leo Ryan was shot and killed while investigating the settlement, becoming the first sitting U.S. congressman to die in the line of duty. The tragedy shocked the nation and dominated headlines for weeks.
2: Meanwhile, President Jimmy Carter signed legislation making home brewing legal at the federal level for personal and family use. What seemed like a small change at the time helped lay the foundation for today's booming craft beer industry. Here in Minnesota, one of the state's biggest ongoing issues was the Reserve Mining Environmental case. The long-running legal battle over dumping mining waste into Lake Superior continued through 1978, an environmental dispute while balancing concerns over pollution and the livelihoods of thousands of Iron Range workers. Closer to home, 1978 marked a milestone for Fergus Falls with the opening of the West Ridge Mall. Reports stated the grand opening had 28 new stores in the $7.3 million shopping center. While some downtown merchants feared the new mall would pull customers away, many later reported the opposite. The mall attracted shoppers from across the region, bringing new visitors into Fergus Falls and helping both West Ridge and downtown businesses thrive. Nearly 5 decades later, many local residents still remember those grand opening celebrations. Of course, 1978 also delivered an incredible soundtrack. Van Halen exploded onto the scene with Running with the Devil and Ain't Talking About Love. Journey gave us Wheel in the Sky and Lights. Boston released Don't Look Back. Foreigner rocked with Hot Blooded and Double Vision. Bob Seger gave us Hollywood Nights. The Rolling Stones hit with Miss You and Beast of Burden. The Who returned with Who Are You? And Dire Straits introduced the world to the Sultans of Swing. That's your trip back in time to 1978 on Wayback Wednesday. 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

0: The real me from The Who, Real Rock Z103. Well, let's see what's going on this weekend. I think it's Potato Days over in Barnesville. And they have gone from a two-day to a one-day event, so it is on Saturday only. But, oh boy, talk about a place. That is, boy, after my own heart. Potatoes, kind of my fave. Nothing but French fries and mashed potatoes. I could get into a celebration like that. All right. REM coming up. Cinderella, too. Now go away.
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0: Coming home from Cinderella, Real Rock Z103. Well, we are looking for 80 degrees today. Absolutely beautiful out there. Get out and enjoy. 61 overnight, 84 for tomorrow. And then in the 50s overnight for Thursday and Friday night. I love this kind of weather. 50s at night, about 80 during the day. This is the stuff you want to just bottle and take the cap off in January. Oh boy, I wish we could do that. All right, that's a look at the weather forecast. Let's get going with the next 30-minute rock binge. Lynyrd Skynyrd leading the way next.
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0: Since You're Gone from The Cars, Real Rock Z103 to wrap up a 30-minute rock binge and take a look at the weather forecast. And it's a beauty all week long. Boy, if you happen to be on vacation this week, good for you because it's a good one. 80 degrees today, light winds, mostly sunny. We're looking for a mostly sunny sky. We're going to have some high clouds tomorrow, but 84, it looks great. I know the Chamber of Commerce has their annual fundraising golf event. Looks like it's going to be a great day for that. And we get into the 50s overnight. And that's the nice thing. Friday looks like 83, Saturday 79, and 84 on Sunday. Paul McCartney and Wings got the Police and Soundgarden all coming up.
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0: 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Well, still to come, got Foreigner, a little Triumph, Bad Company going to kick off the next 30-minute rock binge. That comes your way just ahead of 2 o'clock. 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

0: Fight the Good Fight from Triumph, Real Rock Z103. All right, we'll get out and enjoy today. Sunshine, 80 degrees, the perfect summertime day. Got lots more of those. Pretty much the forecast for the rest of the week. It just looks great. All right, Bad Company, Traffic, Skid Row. Got Steely Dan in there, too. I'm talking about the next 30-minute rock binge. That's going to do it for me on a Wednesday. Chuck Ahmett takes over next. Enjoy your day right here, Real Rock Z103.
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This is David Bowie, Real Rock Z103, and Steely Dan, Do It Again. Hey, Chuck, I'm in. What a nice afternoon. We'll look at the forecast. It looks pretty good into the weekend. We'll cover that and more Real Rock. Let's go back into the 70s, some rare rock and roll from Uriah Heep and Stealin', Real Rock Z103.

0: A Real Rock Z103, 1996. 30 years ago, that song came out off American Standard 7 Mary 3 Cumbersome, closing out the rock bench. Let's check your forecast. Hanging around the mid to upper 70s so far this afternoon, maybe 80 later on here. Otherwise, just enjoy the day. We'll have a shower or two possible tonight, just a 20% chance, back down to about 60. And then maybe a morning sprinkle, otherwise sunshine tomorrow. But with a south wind, we warm up low to mid 80s. About 60 Thursday night, sunshine again, lower 80s for Friday. So that looks good. Rolling Stones coming up, Real Rock Z103.
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0: Real Rock Z103 with The Doors, Bob Seger there, and Shattered from the Rolling Stones. See if the Twins can sweep the Braves. They're playing this afternoon. Last I checked, it was 1-0 Twins into the fifth inning this afternoon. Twins looking for the sweep of the National League East Division leading Braves. So, and then it's on to San Diego, and the Padres, one of the hottest teams in baseball as well. Twins and Padres will kick off their series on Friday night late. Of course, out in San Diego. ELO, Grateful Dead, coming up next on Real Rock Z103.
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0: 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The Grateful Dead with Truckin'. Electric Light Orchestra there before that, early 80s music with Twilight. Led Zeppelin's going to kick off our 30-minute rock binge. 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

0: for Real Rock Z103. Frog Stomp came out in 1995. Those kids were all teenagers then. Silverchair. Remember that one? Tomorrow, closing out our 30-minute rock binge. Pink Floyd there with Welcome to the Machine and Crosstown Traffic from Hendrix. I've got Autographs, One Hit Wonder, Turn Up the Radio coming up. Let's look at the forecast overnight tonight. We do have a chance. There's a 20% chance for scattered showers around the tri-state, and it looks like we'll drop to about 60 for the overnight low, maybe lower 60s. Tomorrow, a little bit warmer with a south wind and some sunshine. A morning shower is possible. Otherwise, look for low to mid 80s. Another hot one for tomorrow. About 60 Thursday night, sunshine around the lower 80s for Friday. Autograph next, Real Rock Z103.
1: Weather can shift quickly and sometimes become dangerous. 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

0: Real Rock Z103 from the remastered Dr. Feel Good Motley Crue this afternoon. Don't go away mad, just go away. Elton John, an autograph ahead of that. Chris Tungseth coming to the Otter. They've had some big names through the years with this annual event. It's called the Parking Lot Party at the Otter Supper Club. 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Get a chance to see Chris Tungseth and American Mojo at the Otter Parking Lot Party in the Otter Supper Club in Otter Tail. That's September 12th.
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0: 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Caught up in you, Van Halen there, of course. 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
2: Weather can shift quickly and sometimes become dangerous. 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

Turn Me Loose, but I think it gained in popularity with the success of their second album, Get Lucky, right? When those songs became more popular, like that one, Turn Me Loose. And the Eagles there with Heartache Tonight. 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

0: Real Rock Z 103 with Pearl Jam, closing out our 30-minute rock binge. Let's check the weather. We do have a 20% chance for a scattered shower around the area, otherwise lower 60s tonight. Expect some sunshine tomorrow, maybe a morning sprinkle, but warming up, the south wind, that's all it takes. And it looks like we could see low to mid-80s maybe even tomorrow, so a hot one. And then back down to 60 Thursday night. Notice we're cooling off a little bit more. Days are a little shorter, so we're cooling off a little bit more at night. So I'll take that 60 Thursday night, sunshine back to the low 80s. Sneaking a peek into the weekend for now. Sunny, upper 70s to 80 on Saturday, and some sunshine expected around 80 for Sunday. So it looks good. The car is coming up. Also, Brian Adams and our Way Back Wednesday feature on the way. 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
3: 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Way Back Wednesday is rolling it back to 1978. It was a year that gave us unforgettable rock, historic milestones, and headlines that shaped America. Nationally, one of the biggest stories came on November 18th, when more than 900 members of the People's Temple died in the Jonestown Massacre in Guyana, under the direction of cult leader Jim Jones. Earlier that same day, Congressman Leo Ryan was shot and killed while investigating the settlement, becoming the first sitting U.S. congressman to die in the line of duty. The tragedy shocked the nation and dominated headlines for weeks. Meanwhile, President Jimmy Carter signed legislation making homebrewing legal at the federal level for personal and family use. What seemed like a small change at the time helped lay the foundation for today's booming craft beer industry. Here in Minnesota, one of the state's biggest ongoing issues was the Reserve Mining Environmental case. The long-running legal battle over dumping mining waste into Lake Superior continued through 1978. In an environmental dispute while balancing concerns over pollution and the livelihoods of thousands of Iron Range workers. Closer to home, 1978 marked a milestone for Fergus Falls with the opening of the West Ridge Mall. Reports stated the grand opening had 28 new stores in the $7.3 million shopping center. While some downtown merchants feared the new mall would pull customers away, many later reported the opposite. The mall attracted shoppers from across the region, bringing new visitors into Fergus Falls and helping both West Ridge and downtown businesses thrive. Nearly 5 decades later, many local residents still remember those grand opening celebrations. Of course, 1978 also delivered an incredible soundtrack. Van Halen exploded onto the scene with Running with the Devil and Ain't Talking About Love. Journey gave us Wheel in the Sky and Lights. Boston released Don't Look Back. Foreigner rocked with Hot Blooded and Double Vision. Bob Seger gave us Hollywood Nights. The Rolling Stones hit with Miss You and Beast of Burden. The Who returned with Who Are You? And Dire Straits introduced the world to the Sultans of Swing. That's your trip back in time to 1978 on Way Back Wednesday. 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

0: 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I don't recall hearing another song from that band that was a true one-hit wonder. Fickle Heart from the 70s, their late 70s, Sniffing the Tears with their one-hit wonder Driver's Seat. 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
1: For KBRFradio.com News, I'm News Director Derek Sidian. At Monday night's meeting, the Fergus Falls City Council authorized the mayor and city administrator to execute a non-disclosure agreement with a company looking to develop the historic regional treatment center. Community Development Manager Clara Beck says that GFY Custom Crafts LLC is interested in proposing a potential redevelopment, adaptive reuse, and/or disposition of the RTC. In order to evaluate a potential project, both parties wish to protect confidential information exchanged during discussions. Beck says,
2: the city would still obviously be beholden to data practices and open meeting laws in relation to any project discussions, but this is an agreement that, in my mind, essentially is saying we're willing to play ball.
1: GFY Custom Crafts LLC is a general contractor based out of Davie, Minnesota, that focuses on the construction of modular homes. The city of Underwood is accepting affidavits of candidacy through Thursday after an administrative mistake caused no one to file during the state-mandated filing period. The city filed a petition for emergency correction of errors and omissions on Monday after learning that the city clerk had not posted the notice of filing dates as required by Minnesota law, so no one filed to run in this year's election. Mayor Anna Kaiser says the state moved the filing dates up this year, and the change was missed as the former city clerk was in the process of retiring. The court granted the petition and ordered a supplemental filing period be held. Now, residents interested in running for mayor or either of the two open city council positions have until 5 o'clock on Thursday, August 20th, to file their affidavit of candidacy. For KBRFradio.com News, I'm Derek Sidian. Get more news at KBRFradio.com. 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
4: 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When the hooks were huge, the hair was bigger, and nobody cared about being subtle. We got the soundtrack. You've got the coffee. 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

0: That's Santana, Real Rock Z103. Let's check your forecast before we get into the day in rock here. Enjoyed a nice day. We'll drop down to about 60, maybe the lower 60s tonight. There's a 20% chance for some showers developing. Otherwise, just a nice quiet night. And then more of a south wind warms us up tomorrow. We may see a morning shower. Otherwise, sunshine, low to mid 80s for tomorrow. And then back down to about 60 Thursday night, calling for sunny conditions and lower 80s for Friday. You too, Rolling Stones coming up. And now, the day in rock. 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
5: It's August 19th, and today in 1967, Ringo Starr becomes a parent for the second time when his wife Maureen Cox gives birth to a son named Jason in London. Like his older brother Zach, Jason Starkey becomes a drummer, as well as a road manager. Jason once said of the music industry, quote, "Being Ringo Starr's son is the biggest drag of my life. It's a total pain." Sounds like somebody won't be asked to join Ringo's all-star band. August 19th, 1969, Joni Mitchell and Jefferson Airplane appear on The Dick Cavett Show. It tapes just after the Woodstock Festival wraps up, and the majority of Dick's audience comes directly from the festival. Jimi Hendrix is also supposed to appear on Dick's show, but he doesn't appear because he's busy doing an extra performance at Woodstock. Hey, that's the same reason the Thompson Twins didn't make the Phil Donahue show after Live Aid. More tomorrow. See you then.
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0: A Real Rock Z103, Take a Picture from Filter from 1999. Also the Rolling Stones and U2 there as well with New Year's Day. Kansas and Rush coming up before Zach takes over here. And let's talk about Vikings football. Second preseason game, the Vikes with their home game. They've got two road games there. We're at the Meadowlands against the Giants, and then they're going to be at Denver a couple weeks from now. But they're home this week on Saturday. A 12 noon kick again Saturday. The Vikings will host the Baltimore Ravens, and that'll be an 11 o'clock pregame. But you can tune in Vikings football all season long. The opener is September 13th. We'll host the Green Bay Packers, so we'll all wait for that one. Vikes football right here all season. 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

0: 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Remember the album art on that? Always like that from the Grace Under Pressure album from Rush, Distant Early Warning. And Kansas, that was the follow-up to the big song Carry On Wayward Son back in Left Overture from the mid-70s. Led Zeppelin will kick off our 30-minute rock binge, and Zach's taking over. 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

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Head of that, Pink Floyd, Learning to Fly. I'm Zach Daniels. Hope you're having a good Wednesday hump day. It's time for a Rock Box Lost and Found, though. This one from 1967 off of the Electric Prunes album. And that's the name of the artist as well, too. The song, however, kind of a wild one. I think this whole band is just kind of interesting. The song title, I Had Too Much to Dream Last Night, for this Rock Box Lost and Found. 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
1: Here's your Real Rock Z103 weather forecast for tonight. We're going to be seeing mostly clear skies, isolated thunderstorms at time throughout parts of the listening area. 84 and sunny Thursday, 82 Friday, 79 Saturday. That's your forecast on Real Rock Z103.
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0: 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That one, of course, from the album Into the Great Wide Open that he did back in 91. 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

0: Real Rock Z103, Kid Rock with Bow Wa Da Ba. Head of that, Space Truckin', Deep Purple's Machine Head album from 72, that one came off of. I'm Zach Daniels. I got a rock binge coming up. 30 minutes uninterrupted with Red Rider, Foreigner, REM. 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
1: Here's your Real Rock Z103 weather forecast for tonight. We're going to be seeing mostly clear skies, isolated thunderstorms at time throughout parts of the listening area. 84 and sunny Thursday, 82 Friday, 79 Saturday. That's your forecast on Real Rock Z103.
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1: This is your I-94 ramp cone zone update. The 210 I-94 ramp is closed. The interchange ramps will be closed to all travelers during construction, and traffic to and from Highway 210 in Fergus Falls will be detoured to the County Road 1/Tower Road. Highway 210 will remain open for travelers during construction. Traffic will shift to one side of the bridge and will be reduced to one lane in each direction. For construction updates, visit the Fergus Falls Chamber at fergusfalls.com and click on the Cone Zone. 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